0: It's Nate from Nate April in the Morning. 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Coming up around 8:20, sing it to win it to see Tom Segura at Soaring Eagle. 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

0: It's Nate from Nate April in the Morning. Coming up tomorrow at 7:10 and 9:10, we got your keyword to get qualified to see Olivia Rodrigo in L.A. Coming up around 8:20, sing it to win it to see Tom Segura at Soaring Eagle. And it's a winning Wednesday with the Michigan Lottery.
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0: 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Coming up tomorrow at 7:10 and 9:10, we got your keyword to get qualified to see Olivia Rodrigo in L.A. Coming up around 8:20, sing it to win it to see Tom Segura at Soaring Eagle. And it's a winning Wednesday with the Michigan Lottery.
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0: It's Nate from Nate April in the Morning. Coming up tomorrow at 7:10 and 9:10, we got your keyword to get qualified to see Olivia Rodrigo in L.A. Coming up around 8:20, sing it to win it to see Tom Segura at Soaring Eagle. And it's a winning Wednesday with the Michigan Lottery.
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0: It's Nate from Nate April in the Morning. Coming up tomorrow at 7:10 and 9:10, we got your keyword to get qualified to see Olivia Rodrigo in L.A. Coming up around 8:20, sing it to win it to see Tom Segura at Soaring Eagle. And it's a winning Wednesday with the Michigan Lottery.
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0: It's Nate from Nate April in the Morning. Coming up tomorrow at 7:10 and 9:10, we got your keyword to get qualified to see Olivia Rodrigo in L.A. Coming up around 8:20, sing it to win it to see Tom Segura at Soaring Eagle. And it's a winning Wednesday with the Michigan Lottery.
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0: It's Nate from Nate April in the Morning. Coming up tomorrow at 7:10 and 9:10, we got your keyword to get qualified to see Olivia Rodrigo in L.A. Coming up around 8:20, sing it to win it to see Tom Segura at Soaring Eagle. And it's a winning Wednesday with the Michigan Lottery.
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0: It's Nate from Nate April in the Morning. Coming up tomorrow at 7:10 and 9:10, we got your keyword to get qualified to see Olivia Rodrigo in L.A. Coming up around 8:20, sing it to win it to see Tom Segura at Soaring Eagle. And it's a winning Wednesday with the Michigan Lottery.
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0: 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Coming up tomorrow at 7:10 and 9:10, we got your keyword to get qualified to see Olivia Rodrigo in L.A. Coming up around 8:20, sing it to win it to see Tom Segura at Soaring Eagle. And it's a winning Wednesday with the Michigan Lottery.
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0: It's Nate from Nate April in the Morning. Coming up tomorrow at 7:10 and 9:10, we got your keyword to get qualified to see Olivia Rodrigo in L.A. Coming up around 8:20, sing it to win it to see Tom Segura at Soaring Eagle. And it's a winning Wednesday with the Michigan Lottery.
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0: It's Nate from Nate April in the Morning. Coming up tomorrow at 7:10 and 9:10, we got your keyword to get qualified to see Olivia Rodrigo in L.A. Coming up around 8:20, sing it to win it to see Tom Segura at Soaring Eagle. And it's a winning Wednesday with the Michigan Lottery.
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0: It's Nate from Nate April in the Morning. Coming up tomorrow at 7:10 and 9:10, we got your keyword to get qualified to see Olivia Rodrigo in L.A. Coming up around 8:20, sing it to win it to see Tom Segura at Soaring Eagle. And it's a winning Wednesday with the Michigan Lottery.
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0: It's Nate from Nate April in the Morning. Coming up tomorrow at 7:10 and 9:10, we got your keyword to get qualified to see Olivia Rodrigo in L.A. Coming up around 8:20, sing it to win it to see Tom Segura at Soaring Eagle. And it's a winning Wednesday with the Michigan Lottery.
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0: It's Nate from Nate April in the Morning. Coming up tomorrow at 7:10 and 9:10, we got your keyword to get qualified to see Olivia Rodrigo in L.A. Coming up around 8:20, sing it to win it to see Tom Segura at Soaring Eagle. And it's a winning Wednesday with the Michigan Lottery.
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0: It's Nate from Nate April in the Morning. Coming up tomorrow at 7:10 and 9:10, we got your keyword to get qualified to see Olivia Rodrigo in L.A. Coming up around 8:20, sing it to win it to see Tom Segura at Soaring Eagle. And it's a winning Wednesday with the Michigan Lottery.
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0: It's Nate from Nate April in the Morning. Coming up tomorrow at 7:10 and 9:10, we got your keyword to get qualified to see Olivia Rodrigo in L.A. Coming up around 8:20, sing it to win it to see Tom Segura at Soaring Eagle. And it's a winning Wednesday with the Michigan Lottery.
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1: All right, let's do it. It's Wednesday, 6:10. Nate, April, and you in the morning. A winning Wednesday, giving you a chance to score a mega pack of scratch-off lottery tickets coming up on the show this morning. Also, Tom Segura going to be at Soaring Eagle Casino on Thursday, February 18th. Tickets on sale now, giving you a chance to win them all this week. Your chance to win a pair coming up around 8:20 this morning. And, of course, we want to send you to L.A. to go see Olivia Rodrigo bringing the Unraveled Tour. One lucky winner is going to score a trip for two with airfare, hotel, and tickets. First keyword to get you qualified coming up around 7:10 this morning. Gen Z is giving the lower back tattoo a rebrand, April.
2: Oh, so tramp stamp?
1: No.
2: What's it going to be called?
1: They want to swap the term tramp stamp for a friendlier nickname.
2: Okay.
1: They think cake topper is more appropriate.
2: Love it.
1: The cake topper. Not the tramp stamp anymore.
2: Okay.
1: Pringles just announced a spooky contest called Once You Drop, and it offers you the chance to be buried in a Pringles can urn. You just have to sign their will and taste-a-ment to enter. Will and taste-a-ment.
2: I'm in.
1: Are you?
2: Really? Sure, why not?
1: A pregnant influencer is going viral for talking about how she asked a male flight attendant to lift her bag up for her, and he declined, but flight attendants are instructed not to risk injury by lifting bags. Hobbies that look peaceful but are actually pure stress include bonsai, fish tanks, beekeeping. Does beekeeping seem peaceful to you?
2: Yes, it probably is.
1: Really? Mm-hmm. Raising chickens and rock hounding, apparently. Pure stress. A woman in New Hampshire went to urgent care for treatment after suffering an asthma attack, and they forgot about her and locked her in the building for the night. She called 911 and was rescued. She's fine.
2: Oh, my gosh. That's scary.
1: Yeah. California is home to two of the most haunted roads in the world, including Prospector's Road, which has a ghost who whispers, "Get off my claim." Be funnier if the whisper, "Get off my lawn." A new study found that people who ghost tend to feel worse about it than the people they ghost realize, which is good to hear, I guess, because it sure seems like they
2: Just don't care at all.
1: Yeah. Someone destroyed the bathroom at a Taco Bell in Illinois, but it isn't what you're thinking. They crashed into the building with their truck.
2: Oops.
1: Chipotle is offering a limited edition mega size version of its signature takeout bag. It looks like it could hold a mini fridge measuring 36 inches wide, 24 inches tall, and 12 inches deep. It's called the Big Ass Chipotle Bag, and you can enter to win one through their app. A rare baby turtle has been discovered with two heads and seemingly two distinct personalities.
2: Aww.
1: An outbreak of bed bugs on a Qantas flight from Australia to Italy caused chaos for passengers.

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1: The owner of the Brooklyn toy shop Art of Play says he's been dealing with backlash from Kelly Clarkson's fans, claiming both he and his employees have been harassed. He called the situation a reprehensible abuse of power by Kelly. Dwayne Davis has been sentenced to 40 years to life in prison for orchestrating the murder of Tupac Shakur. As for Diddy, his recent head injury, it wasn't caused by a fight or anything dramatic. Reports say he simply hit his head on the bunk above him. I'm not a fan of being terrified, but still want a Halloween movie? Nate, a new list of horror films for scare-sensitive viewers includes Crimson Peak, House on Haunted Hill, and Signs. Led Zeppelin's Stairway to Heaven is featured in the new trailer for Greta Gerwig's upcoming film, Narnia, The Magician's Nephew. Greta reportedly secured approval for the song after screening the movie for Jimmy Page and Robert Plant. Fans of girls may have something to celebrate. Lena Dunham is celebrating bringing the HBO hit back for a 5-episode revival with production expected to begin next year. No word, though, on whether Adam Driver will be involved. Justin Timberlake and Jessica Biel are adding entrepreneur to their resumes, launching their own protein drink venture. Movie collectors may need to start saving now. A special edition box set of Christopher Nolan's The Odyssey is expected to carry a hefty $300 price tag. Tyra Banks says that she's got a wild concept in mind for Life Size 3, and fans are already curious to see what Eve the doll may be up to next. The first official trailer for Fox's Baywatch reboot has arrived. The iconic red swimsuits, beachside slow motion runs, and plenty of sun-soaked action, all making a comeback. And some of Hollywood's biggest classics weren't hits when they first hit the movie theaters. Movies like The Princess Bride, The Thing, Shawshank Redemption, Willy Wonka and the Chocolate Factory, and the Rocky Horror Picture Show all struggled at the box office before becoming beloved favorites. That's a look at the Dirt Dish and More this morning.
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1: Traffic looks good this morning. No accidents reported. If you do see something that's an issue on the roadways, you can always let us know. We'll pass it along this morning, 877-330-WIOG.
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12: Good morning, I'm Matt Barber with your ABC 12 News headlines. Bay City Mayor Chris Girard is addressing plans put forward by Bay City Bridge Partners to adjust toll rates on Liberty and Independence bridges by January. He calls the plans unacceptable. The proposed rates would keep tolls the same for Bay City residents with a valid pass in vehicle classes 1 and 2, while class 3 resident rates to cross would drop from $8 to $6. Non-residents with a pass would see a 50-cent increase in all three vehicle classes, and pay by mail tolls would go up by $2 across the board. Mayor Girard emphasized that many already struggle to pay bills, and these changes just add to the chaos. An email address for public comment can be found at abc12.com. In Iosco County, a former Ottawa City police sergeant has been accused of stealing $1,500 from the department's evidence room. 43-year-old Brandon Kirby is accused of taking money from the agency's evidence and property room last year. Kirby has now been charged with 2 counts of embezzlement, including embezzlement by a public official over $50. That's a 10-year felony. I'm Matt Barber, and that's a look at news with Nate and April in the morning on 102.5 WIOG.

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1: 6:37, Nate, April, and you in the morning. It's a Wednesday, a winning Wednesday, giving you a chance to score a mega pack of scratch-off lottery tickets coming up this morning. Also, don't forget that first keyword to get qualified to see Olivia Rodrigo in L.A. 7:10. When we give you the keyword, you text it in to 95819, and you could be off to Los Angeles. 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The other day, couldn't find our TV remote. Looked around everywhere. And then I was like, I just need to shut the TV off. So let me just manually do that. And it got me thinking. Back in the day, I was the TV remote as a child. And our kids...
2: How were you the TV? You were the oldest.
1: Because I was the oldest.
2: I was the youngest.
1: Well, for a while, I was the
2: until
1: TV
2: the other ones
1: remote.
2: Okay.
1: Yeah. And then I think technology kind of caught up, so. Mm-hmm.
2: Do you remember having the remote with the wire on it? We had one for a while.
1: I do not. No.
2: The big floor model TV, and it had a... The remote had a little wire on it, and my sister and I were wrestling around, and we...
1: Ripped the wire out.
2: We were in trouble.
1: Not good. Not good. Like, kids today will have no idea, you know, how to be the human TV remote.
2: Mm-hmm.
1: And then I remember, this is going to age us so bad, you'd have, like, the aluminum foil on the antenna so you could get the channels a little bit better. Do you remember doing that?
2: I only did that with my radio because there was a station in Lansing that I wanted to listen to.
1: Mm-hmm.
2: And I would put the radio by the window and use aluminum foil to get it. But that was more in my teen years.
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2: The other thing that we used to do, and I don't know if like a lot of families do this still, but my dad would chop wood and we would have to haul it into the house. 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
1: Mm-hmm.
2: Like, I hated that so much. He even had a sled hooked up. 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
1: Mm-hmm. 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
1: He's got a good one.
2: Ooh, I'm intrigued.
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1: 6:52, it's Nate, April, and you in the morning. Asking the question, name a chore you did when you were little that kids nowadays would have no clue how to do. I was the human remote when I was a kid, when I was a little one. Little Nate, change the channel, turn up the volume, turn off the TV, turn on the TV. Will has a good answer, by the way.
2: Okay.
1: We're asking the question, name a chore you did when you were little that kids nowadays would have no clue how to do. Return the movie to the video store on time.
2: That was a chore, wasn't it?
1: Yeah.
2: And then you'd be like, nah, I'll just take it back tomorrow. And then 4 days later, you've got a late fee.
1: Make sure you be...
2: And if you weren't
1: rewind.
2: Kind, yeah, to rewind, and then you were charged even more. Lori says, moving and cleaning under every piece of furniture every weekend, dishes every day by hand and dusting with Pledge. The worst was cleaning the kitty litter pan. Holly says, barn chores. Jamie agrees, being the remote. Kristen says, hand washing dishes. Shannon says, emptying the ashtrays.
1: Oh. Some text this morning in the Storm Master Exteriors text line from the 231. Clean out the fireplace and flue. How to hang clothes on a clothesline to dry.
2: Ashley says, rotating the TV antenna. Kids have no idea what holding it right there means.
1: Yeah, right there. Don't breathe.
2: How about this? Mike says, untangling the phone cord after talking on the landline for 2 hours, especially the one in the kitchen.
1: That was about, what, 12 feet long?
2: Yes.
1: Another text from the 989, rewind the VCR tape. Not a chore, but it felt like it. You know what's funny is, do you remember? So at first on the VCR, you had the rewind, right? And they're like, ooh, that's really putting some wear and tear on your VCR. Hey, we've got a brand new device, and all it does is just rewind VHS tapes. Do you remember those? Those were fancy.
2: Yes. Speaking of VHS tapes, Sarah says cleaning the rollers in the cassette player with a Q-tip very carefully.
1: Oh, yes. Here's another text from the 810. Good morning, Nate, April. When I was a kid, if I got in trouble, I would have to scrub the kitchen baseboards with a toothbrush.
2: Ooh. Megan says, looking up phone numbers in a giant phone book
1: yes.
2: and having to write them down by hand.
1: Yes. When's the last time you've seen a phone book?
2: It's been a while. I think last summer I ran across one near our place and I was like, oh, this will be handy. I haven't touched it.
1: No,
2: yet.
1: No.
2: I don't
1: know. They have this weird thing now. It's called the internet and you can get anything you want to there.
2: Lisa says, not a chore, but recording songs off the radio onto a cassette tape and trying not to catch the DJ talking over the intro. Shut up. Play my song.
1: By the way, that was a skill. That was a skill.
2: It really was, yep.
1: Here's another text from the 231. Return the books to the library on time. Most libraries don't have late fees anymore. Is that true?
2: I don't know.
1: So we want to know this morning at facebook.com/WIOG Mornings. You can text in as well, 877-330-9464. Name a chore you did when you were little. The kids nowadays would have no clue how to do. Coming up at 7:10, we've got your first keyword of the morning to get you qualified. Olivia Rodrigo in Los Angeles. It's on the way.
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2: Got a pretty good start to the morning. No accidents reported. 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
1: It's 7:10. 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
1: 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You can text in as well, 877-330-9464. Name a chore you did when you were little that kids nowadays would have no clue how to do. By the way, we had a texter from the 231 that says, return the books to the library on time. Most libraries don't have late fees anymore. And then someone said they do have late fees, but most libraries waive them as long as you return the book. I don't want to be starting anything where people are just like, you know what? I'm not taking that library book back now. I'm just reading the text to you this morning.
2: Hannah says, cleaning and prepping ears of corn and snapping green beans. I really hope kids know how to do that.
1: Here's a text from the 810 in the Stormmaster Exteriors text line. Any type of research using newspaper or encyclopedias?
2: Yes. Yes. Stephanie says cleaning the chalkboard erasers at school.
1: How about this from the 989? Washing the walls from the cigarette smoke.
2: Angela, she's like, this is a throwback. Helping my mom fold roadmaps back up after a trip. Honestly, it's still a trauma. You can never get them right, right? It was hard to do, especially if you're sitting in a car.
1: Let's see, from the 810, my dad worked on the railroad where he got coal and filled our Michigan basement with it. Every morning, we would have to go outside to the basement, fill a 5-gallon bucket of coal, and bring it in the house. Would have to rebrush our teeth from the dust from the coal.
2: Ugh. Kim says, sharpening pencils with that little hand crank sharpener mounted on the wall. It's true.
1: They don't have that anymore at school?
2: Maybe they do. But think about it. A lot of schools use tablets and laptops now. Let's see. Scott says, my parents used to make me help them balance the checkbook by hand at the kitchen table because they wanted me to know how to do it when I was an adult. Fast forward, I'm an adult and I don't need to do it.
1: Yeah, let me just say, thank goodness, because I remember early on having to or attempting to, no good at it. Was not good at it at all. So many times.
2: I was close. Bounced. It was just like a few cents.
1: I'd you were
2: like,
1: happy?
2: I'm good.
1: Good enough. Yeah, let's just round around. Continue the conversation this morning. 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The kids nowadays would have no clue how to do. It's Nate, April, and you with Taylor Swift, WIOG.

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2: Tina says, being sent out to turn the rotary clothesline in the backyard so clothes would dry evenly.
1: This wasn't a chore, but I would love to see

0: kids, and I've seen videos of this, where you tell them to, you find a rotary phone, if they know how to dial a rotary phone.
1: Right.
0: Some of those videos are pretty funny.
1: Let's see here. Doug says, taking all the grocery bags back to the garage and folding them into neat little triangles. I don't know why, but this sticks with me. I still remember how to do it. Carrie says, my job was calling the movie theater whenever we wanted to go to the movies. The recorded line to hear showtimes and writing them all down. Uh-huh. Sometimes I would have to call back 3 times yes. to get them all so our family could make a decision.
0: Mm-hmm. I remember that.
1: I do remember that as well.
0: Here's another vote from the 810 in the Stormaster Exteriors text line, rewinding the VHS tape before returning. Yep.
1: Nicole says, I was the youngest, so while everybody else was shoveling snow, I had to scrape frost off the inside of the car windows during winter before we left for school.
0: How about this? It's not a chore. Well, I guess it was kind of a chore. It was more of a job. Paper routes. Did you have a paper route? You didn't have a paper route, did you?
1: I didn't.
0: No,
1: I lived in the country, so no, yeah. It works for me.
0: I remember doing my paper route. I didn't want to walk it, so I either had my skateboard or my bike. And then I would sometimes I would pay, like, a buddy to help me out,
1: mm-hmm.
0: you know, so you could get it done faster.
1: How'd that work out for you?
0: Not so well.
1: And Rob says, Rob, this is my life. Holding the flashlight while Dad worked on the car and getting yelled at for pointing it in the wrong spot. I even have a t-shirt about that.
0: Yes. Continue the conversation this morning, facebook.com/WIOG Mornings. 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I guess we're making people nostalgic this mm-hmm. morning because a text from the 989. Does anyone else remember calling the time hotline to find out exactly what time it was?
1: Yes. I do remember doing that.
0: When you think about it now, wasn't that kind of insane that we actually had a time hotline mm-hmm. to tell us what time it was?
1: Yep.
0: But we did.
1: Yeah, yeah. Shan says using a map to actually give directions.
0: By the way, is there still a number? Yeah.
1: Is there really?
0: You can check the official U.S. time by phone service by calling the U.S. Naval Observatory Time Voice Announcer. At 202-762-1401.
1: My mom worked at a hospital when I was a kid, so she'd time up her watch every morning, and we would call the line for her.
0: Really?
1: Yeah.
0: Continue your conversation.
1: At first, I thought it was really great, yeah. And then it got very annoying.
0: Facebook.com/WIOG Mornings. 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It is a winning Wednesday this morning.
1: It is,
0: you
1: yes,
0: wanna do
1: from
0: it?
1: The Michigan Lottery.
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1: Eastbound 69 and South Irish Road in Davison Township. Looks like a vehicle accident this morning. Eastbound I-69 and South Irish Road. If you see anything else, let us know. 877-330-WIOG.
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15: Good morning, I'm Matt Barber with your ABC 12 News headlines. Green camera video captured the moment two people opened fire in a Genesee County home on Saturday. Six bullets hit Caitlin Lalone's home in Mount Morris Township, leaving her shaken and concerned for her safety. Lalone says two people in ski masks stopped in front of her house on Sherman Avenue and fired at least 20 shots. She says police are investigating but have not identified any suspects. The shooting has left her questioning her sense of security in her own neighborhood. You can see the video at abc12.com. If you know anything, call police. As gun violence in Flint remains a concern, Flint Police Chief Terrence Green has released a statement regarding all the recent violent activity. Chief Green says, "We understand the concern that these events cause for residents, families, and local business owners. Please be assured that these incidents are being treated with the utmost urgency, and we are dedicating every necessary resource to ensure the safety of our neighborhoods." He went on to thank the community for being resilient and vigilant. I'm Matt Barber, and that's a look at news with Nate and April in the morning on 102.5 WIOG.

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1: It's a winning Wednesday with the Michigan Lottery giving you a chance to score a mega pack of scratch-off lottery tickets. Looking for caller 25, WIOG. Hello, who is this?
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1: Beautiful.
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1: All right. 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
1: 7:37, Nate, April, and you in the morning. Coming up around 8:20, less than an hour away, your chance to score tickets to go see very funny comedian Tom Segura coming to Soaring Eagle on Thursday, February 18th. 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Yesterday, the only way, I don't know what happened to this car. When we were driving home, I witnessed a vehicle. The bumper was basically attached by duct tape. The back window apparently had blown out and was duct taped together.
2: Mm-hmm. And then it had several like little areas where the duct tape was over. I'm guessing maybe rust spots or spots in the car. I'm not sure. Anybody else have seen the duct? I'm just going to say.
1: The duct tape car?
2: No judgment. Excellent use of duct tape.
1: I'm not sure if it's street legal, but
2: I was just more worried about the window.
1: Listen, duct tape has so many uses. And it's come a long way, too, because now it's in different colors, different, they've got designs, right?
2: Right,
1: you can get duct tape with different designs and stuff. There's like camo duct tape. All sorts of different types of duct tape. So with that being said, in honor of the duct tape car that we saw yesterday that basically, I think.
2: Yes, I've been using duct tape for my for my carpet cleaner for quite a while now.
1: April and I have gotten to an argument over it. I go, let's just buy a new
2: this
1: carpet
2: works
1: cleaner.
2: Perfectly, but the hose is cracked.
1: It does not work perfectly when you have to keep, every time you use this carpet cleaner, we have to keep re-duct taping.
2: Carpet cleaners are expensive.
1: The hose.
2: I hate to get rid of it for one little hose.
1: It's the only hose on the duct tape, April. Or it's the only hose on the carpet cleaner.
2: Organize your thoughts, then get mad at me.
1: What broke and instead of replacing it, you slapped some duct tape on it and called it good? We witnessed a duct tape car yesterday. I don't know if anyone else has seen this. The bumper, the back window.
2: Mm-hmm.
1: What else was?
2: There were just like spots. And it was so funny how they did it. They just did little X's with duct tape on it. Maybe it was decorative. I don't know. But I was like, that is an incredible use of duct tape.
1: Facebook.com/WIOG Mornings. You can text or call in 877-330-9464. And yes, our carpet cleaner, April, has duct tape. The hose. Cracked and broke.
2: So after it gets wet, then you have to replace it. But it works. It still works. And they're expensive, and I don't want to buy another one. Chris shares the battery cover from the TV remote disappeared sometime back in 2019. Oh. And duct tape has been doing the job ever since. And it even matches this last time I bought black.
1: Mm-hmm. Yes, because again, there's so many different colors and shades of duct tape now. Before it was gray and that's all you got. Now, there's like a gazillion different colors. What broke, and instead of replacing it, you slapped some duct tape on it and called it good.
2: Facebook.com. Jessica is going to support me. We'll share her story coming up in a minute.
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1: 7:51, Nate, April, and you in the morning. Asking the question, what broke? And instead of replacing it, you slapped some duct tape on it and called it good. We witnessed a car yesterday on our way home. Bumper held up by duct tape. Back window, duct tape. All sorts of duct tape all over the vehicle. By the way, someone shared a photo. And we're like, is this the car? And I looked at it and go, no, it's not. Apparently, there's more than one car that's being held by duct tape right now.
2: That's funny. Some comments this morning. Let's see. Nicole says, my suitcase basically cracked in half while we were on vacation. So I mummified it in duct tape. But it was a little embarrassing picking it up back here in Detroit. Mm-hmm. That's funny. Kevin says, the headlight on my riding mower broke loose. Duct taped fixed it. I just update the duct tape each spring. It's been a couple of years now. Jessica says, my vacuum cleaner cracked down the side, so I wrap that in duct tape, and it works until I have to change the bag.
1: Yeah.
2: Ashley says, my rearview mirror fell off in college in a few strips of duct tape, and it stayed on. I even sold it like that a few years ago. Megan shares, the strap on my bra when we were hiking this summer. My husband had duct tape in his pack, and he taped it back together. I'm pretty big on top, so there was no way I could continue with one boob swinging free.
1: text this morning on the Stormmaster Exteriors text line from the 989. The inside of my car door on my two back passenger doors was coming off because it kept getting stuck. So I literally just took pink duct tape and then black duct tape and taped it back together again. Yeah. Let's see. My tail light was cracked and I used red duct tape to cover it until I was able to repair it. Someone's telling you, April, instead mm-hmm. of the, for the carpet cleaner,
2: yeah.
1: duct taping it, get some Flex Seal tape.
2: Oh, mm-hmm. that's a great idea. Thank you. Nate's shaking his head. He's like, just
1: get a new one. From the 810, ceiling fan blade.
2: Brooklyn says, my carpet cleaner also has duct tape on it, but you can buy a replacement hose. I never thought of that. I'm going to order one now.
1: From the 989, my brother makes swords and armor out of duct tape. He's 25. They look cool.
2: Christy says, yep, I use duct tape on the back hatch of my car. I use it for my mail carrier job, and the rust was cutting my hands, so I had to fix it.
1: Oh, listen to this. From the 810, my dad broke his wrist and used duct tape and a stick while we were out camping to hold it. That's going above and beyond.
2: Uh-huh.
1: I'm not going to ruin my kid's camping trip.
2: Danielle says, I'm also here to say buy a replacement hose, April. Let go of the duct taped one.
1: Yes. Yes, please. It's time to move on.
2: Why didn't I ever think of buying a replacement hose?
1: I don't know. This carpet cleaner is super old, too.
2: It is.
1: Very heavy.
2: I don't know if I'll ever find one.
1: Very heavy and super old.
2: And it's funny because we bought a smaller one at a garage sale this summer. I haven't even tried that one. I'm stuck with my old one. Let's see. Amanda says, the trunk of my Pontiac Sunbird after I got rear-ended. Duct tape.
1: By the way, the text from the 989, the ceiling fan answer made me gasp. What happens if the fan is on when the duct tape lets loose? The images in my head are gory.
2: That's going to be some weird news story someday. We'll be like, oh, I wonder if it was. Was yeah. that the person who told us about it?
1: Facebook.com/WIOG Mornings. 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What broke? And instead of replacing it, you slapped some duct tape on it and called it good. Nate, April, and you in the morning coming up. We got your tickets to go see Tom Segura. He's coming to Soaring Eagle on Thursday, February 18th. 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
2: Traffic this morning. Eastbound I-69 and South Irish Road, that remains an issue. There's a vehicle accident in Davison Township this morning. If you see anything else, let us know. 877-330-WIOG.
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1: What broke? And instead of replacing it, you slapped some duct tape on it and called it good. 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By the way, someone texted in from the 989 of the Storm Master Exteriors text line and says, buy a new carpet cleaner for April on your anniversary.
2: For our anniversary?
1: Listen, I may not know many things, but I've been married for 27 years, and I'm pretty sure if I buy April a carpet cleaner for our anniversary, it's going to end at 27 years.
2: That would be correct, yeah.
1: Text from the 989 says, don't judge. Whenever you say don't, when you start a sentence with don't judge, you know it's coming next, right? I was a teenager, did not know better. My muffler on my car, soup cans, and duct tape. That does not sound safe at all.
2: I don't think that is safe.
1: No, that doesn't sound safe at all. Text from the 810 says, if you can't duck it, I can't read the rest of that. Nope. From the 517, my boyfriend always says, duct tape is life's Band-Aid. So when I got rear-ended in a parking lot and it put a dent in the bumper, I used my Cricut to cut duct tape in the shape of a Band-Aid to stick on the bumper over the dent.
2: Nice. Smart.
1: It's kind of funny.
2: Way to use your Cricut.
1: Mm-hmm.
2: Lisa says, my eyeglasses snapped in half during vacation this summer. Duct tape got me through the week, though.
1: Yeah.
2: Jennifer says, my laundry basket cracked. Every time a new crack appears, I just add more duct tape. I think it's now about 40% plastic, 60% tape.
1: You have to do a really good job of that, too,
2: or else
1: the clothes start sticking to the duct tape.
2: Eric says, the handle of my snow shovel broke in January last year. I wrapped it up in duct tape and finished the winter with it. I kind of forgot about it. I think I need to buy a new shovel. Brian says, handle of my cooler broke before a camping trip. 3 years later, that duct tape handle still going strong.
1: Yeah.
2: Amy says, my screen window got a hole in it. Instead of replacing the screen, I made a duct tape patch. It's been there for like 5 summers.
1: Uh-huh.
2: And Scott says, the lid on my garbage can split open. They're like $60. The duct tape repair looks terrible. My wife hates it, but somehow it survived 2 Michigan winters. Fingers crossed, it's going to be 3.
1: 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Had a yellow jacket nest in my wall, and they were getting inside from a crack around the utility box. Instead of paying $800 for an exterminator to cut holes in my walls, I taped the crack, and they left eventually.
2: I'm a little worried about your safety, but...
1: If it works, it works. 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Duct tape, how has it saved your life? 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
1: 8:19, Nate, April, and you in the morning. 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We want to know, duct tape, what have you used it for instead of, you know, getting it fixed, replacing whatever it might be? 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
2: Mass shares, the arm of my recliner broke. Instead of spending hundreds of dollars on a new chair, I spent $4.99 on duct tape. And my wife found a cover for the arm. It's all good now.
1: Ryan says, everything, unless it's broke, it's working whether it wants to or not. Melissa says, this is how my husband fixes our screens. Sarah says, my brother used to put duct tape on everything, his remote, his tools, even his slippers. If they had a hole in it, he had duct tape on it. He loved that stuff.
2: Jenny says the shower curtain rod wouldn't stay up, but duct tape has become a structural engineering solution in our house. It's ridiculous, but it actually works. By the way, I got to call you out. You're not going to talk about the hood of our lawnmower. I just beg you, next time, please buy green duct tape so at least matches.
1: It looks so bad.
2: It does.
1: It looks so bad.
2: The hood of our mower started to crack. And so we secured it with duct tape. And this has been how many years ago? Because we looked into a new one and it was like $600.
1: Yeah.
2: And we're like, no.
1: It looks so bad. It's so embarrassing.
2: It is really embarrassing.
1: I'd rather drive without the hood on the mower, to be honest with you.
2: No, that looks really bad. And occasionally we have to drive it down the street to my parents' house when they need help with their lawn. So it's not like it's in the privacy of our own backyard.
1: No.
2: If you ever see Nate, give him a good honk.
1: Please don't give me a good honk. 8:20, Nate, April, and you in the morning. Comedian Tom Segura is coming to Soaring Eagle Casino and Resort. 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You got to sing it to win it right now for those Tom Segura tickets. Caller number 18.

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1: Traffic this morning looks pretty good. Just a reminder, eastbound I-69 South Irish Road, there is a vehicle accident reported this morning. If you see anything else, let us know. 877-330-WIOG.
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17: Good morning, I'm Matt Barber. Here's a look at today's headlines from the ABC 12 newsroom. In your vote, 2026 November midterm elections are 3 weeks away now, and voters will have the chance to make their voices heard. Last night, Flint residents gathered to enjoy tacos, music, and karaoke at Rube's Bar and Grill. The Party at the Polls event encouraged people to vote and plan ahead for Election Day. Organizers say the event was an opportunity for voters to get any election questions answered so they are confident and prepared. State officials say more than 440,000 voters have already cast their ballots. The Michigan Secretary of State reports that 6% of active registered voters have cast their ballots by drop box, clerk's office, or by mail. More than 2 million voters have requested an absentee ballot, a 20% increase from this point in the 2022 midterm election. Early voting sites open statewide on October 24th and will be available through November 1st. Election Day is coming up on Tuesday, November 3rd. Depend on ABC 12 News for continuing Election Day coverage. I'm Matt Barber, and that's a look at news with Nate and April in the morning on 102.5 WIOG.

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1: Nate, April, and you in the morning. Sing it to win it. Up for grabs. Those tickets to go see very funny comedian Tom Segura coming to Soaring Eagle Casino and Resort. 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Who is this?
2: Kim Smith.
1: You are caller 18.
2: Yay!
1: All right. A pair of tickets to go see Tom Segura coming to Soaring Eagle Casino and Resort on Thursday, February 18th. But you need to sing it to win it to get those tickets.
2: Oh, boy.
1: All right.
2: Okay.
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3: You got it.
1: I don't know if she got it. That was a slaughter. I think you slaughtered it.
2: But
1: You got the tickets. You got the tickets, okay?
3: You know what to sing?
1: I don't want her to I don't want you to try that again, please. All right. You never know what you're gonna get. That's all I'll say. Fine job. Kudos to you.
3: Knew exactly what to do.
1: She stepped up to the plate.
3: Winner.
1: Yes.
3: Winner.
1: That's all that matters.
3: Mm-hmm.
1: By the way, we got off the air and got some information. I want what she's having this morning because she is just living life good.
3: Yes. I agree.
1: Living life good. All right. We'll have another pair of tickets, by the way, coming up tomorrow morning around 8:20. So make sure you're listening for your chance to go see Tom Segura coming to Soaring Eagle Casino. By the way, tickets are on sale now. We were asking the question this morning earlier, a chore you did when you were little that kids nowadays would have no clue how to do. I lost the TV remote the other day, and I spent so much time looking for it, and all I had to do was just hit the power. I just needed to turn it off. Just hit the power, and then it reminded me of when I was a child, I was the remote. I was the one who turned it on, turned it off, changed the channel, because there was no remote. You had to get up and manually do it. Right?
3: You did. I'm surprised you had to do it because I was the youngest in the family and that was my job.
1: So we're asking the question this morning. Name a chore you did when you were little that kids nowadays would have no clue how to do. Facebook.com/WIOG Mornings. 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You can share with us 877-330-9464.
3: Did you tell me that you had a lawnmower that was the... It was just the... It wasn't motorized?
1: Yes. It's the, I don't know what they call them. They still, by the way, they still sell these. They're the, with the, they just have the blade.
3: The
1: and
3: blades?
1: It just,
3: yeah.
1: It was, you didn't plug it in. There was no gas.
3: Mm-hmm.
1: It was man-powered, a man-powered mower or woman.
3: And that's how you mowed lawn when
1: and
3: you were a kid?
1: That's how, yeah.
3: For your parents?
1: By the way, my dad had that lawnmower for... probably until maybe like 15 years ago. And I think finally we all chipped in and got him a...
3: That's right.
1: A gas-powered mower. That's what was used.
3: Mm-hmm.
1: Yeah. So, you know, wasn't anything to it. You just push it. That's all you had to do. Just push it.
3: So we want to know what chores you did when you were a kid that kids today would have no clue how to do it.
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1: 8:51, Nate, April, and you in the morning. We're talking about things that you did as a kid, chores that your kids probably would have no idea how to do, what to do. 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And you brought up the lawnmower that I used as a child.
2: Yes.
1: And text from the 517, Nate, I actually had the exact same lawnmower growing up. It started to get very hard to push, so we got rid of it about 10 years ago. I'm only 26, though, so we had that most of my childhood. We got that lawnmower from the Amish. You can find them. You can find them used, but you can buy, they still sell them. They're like new.
2: My parents' neighbors have one. It's just sitting by their shed.
1: Mm-hmm.
2: I've not seen anybody use it, but I've seen it.
1: Text from the 99, jumpstart a car.
2: Oh. Tanya says, we had to be a remote control. We had to adjust the antenna. Also, Jessica says, dusting. You know, the tables with all the knickknacks that took 20 minutes to do? I had to take everything off to dust the table, then dust everything and put it all back.
1: Yeah.
2: Ugh. The smell of Pledge lives on forever nostrils.
1: Yes, it does. Continue the conversation this morning, Facebook.com/WIOG Mornings. 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How would you like to head off to L.A.? To go see Olivia Rodrigo. We're giving you a chance. 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
2: Traffic looks good at this time. 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
1: The owner of the Brooklyn toy shop Art of Play says he's been dealing with backlash from Kelly Clarkson's fans, claiming both he and his employees have been harassed. He called the situation a reprehensible abuse of power by Kelly. Dwayne Davis has been sentenced to 40 years to life in prison for orchestrating the murder of rap icon Tupac Shakur. As for Diddy, his head injury wasn't caused by a fight or anything dramatic. Reports say he simply hit his head on the bunk above him. Not a fan of being terrified but still want a Halloween movie? A new list of horror films for scare-sensitive viewers include Crimson Peak, House on Haunted Hill, and Signs. Fans of Girls may have something to celebrate. Lena Dunham is reportedly bringing the HBO hit back for a 5-episode revival, with production expected to begin next year. A lot of the original cast returning. No word, though, on if Adam Driver will be part of it. Justin Timberlake and Jessica Biel are adding entrepreneur to their resumes. They're launching their own protein drink. Movie collectors may need to start saving now. There's a special edition box set of Christopher Nolan's The Odyssey. It's expected to sell, though, for $300. Tyra Banks says she's got a wild concept in mind for Life Size 3, and fans are already curious to see what Eve the doll may be up to next. The official trailer for Fox's Baywatch reboot has arrived. The iconic red swimsuits, beachside slow-motion runs, and plenty of sun-soaked action all making a comeback. And some of Hollywood's biggest classics, did you know, were not hits at first at the movie theater? Movies like The Princess Bride, The Thing, Shawshank Redemption, Willy Wonka and the Chocolate Factory, and The Rocky Horror Picture Show all struggled at the box office before becoming beloved favorites. That's a look at the Dirt, the Dish, and More this morning.
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1: 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We've got Donna, Bay County Humane Society. Good morning. And we have very special guest. Oh, I think I'm in love, April.
2: I am too.
1: We have Ozzy with us. Tell us about Ozzy.
2: Can I just start by saying that I love him? Like, I love him. You're not going to see me get on the floor with a lot of dogs.
1: Mm-hmm.
2: But Ozzy is one of those dogs. When I got here this morning, he went right to the front door and he put his little paw on it.
1: Yeah.
2: And I was like, it's that doggy in the window moment. Like, he has... He has awakened something in me that I thought was dead in the car. You know, I usually don't let the dogs wander in my car at all. And I let him.
1: Yeah.
2: And he just was right next to me the whole time. He had his head on my shoulder. And if it wasn't dangerous, I would have let him sit in my lap. Like, I love him. So his entire litter, like I've had Ezzy here. I have had Oliver here. Mm-hmm. And now it's Ozzy's turn. Because of the color that he is, people aren't looking for dogs that look like him, which is unfortunate.
1: Yeah.
2: But they were all dumped. They were dumped. They were found by someone. Thankfully, somebody found them. And they've turned out to be just the sweetest dogs. But he is the most outgoing and the sweetest from that entire litter.
1: Yeah.
3: And you feel like he's really trainable.
2: Oh, so trainable. I have really just... He doesn't know me that well. He knows me. He knows who I am. But he is in a foster home. They have kids and their own things going on. He goes right with me. He focuses so well. And we just say I've spent 25 years training dogs. And I'm not going to say I know everything because no one does. But you can recognize when a dog is really in tune and really willing to work with you. He's that dog.
1: Yeah. If people want more information on Ozzy, what's the best way to do it?
2: The easiest way to do it is to go to our website, which is humanesocietybaycounty.org. Go to contacts and email the dog program, and they will send you all the information and the links that you need.
1: And by the way, you can also check out a video of Ozzy in action on the WIOG Facebook page. 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Donna, thank you so much.
2: Thank you.
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and cooler for the day today. Highs of 65, increasing clouds overnight. Lows of 45. Thursday, looking for mostly cloudy again. Highs of 63 with a chance of late afternoon, evening rain showers for tomorrow. Currently, we're at 58. Nate, April, and you on Water 2.5 WIOG.

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1: That's going to do it for us on a winning Wednesday. Thank you so much for being a part of the show this morning. We learned a lot about each other today.
2: We did. We had a lot of fun talking about childhood.
1: We did. And we did some singing. We did some singing or attempted singing.
2: Yeah.
1: This morning as well. Keep listening. More keywords to get you qualified to go see Olivia Rodrigo in Los Angeles coming up. Your next chance with Erica just after 12 o'clock. And Mark will have your final keyword of the day around 4:15 this afternoon. 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We'll have more keywords for you tomorrow to see Olivia Rodrigo in Los Angeles, 7:10 and 9:10. And another chance to sing it. To win it, to go see comedian Tom Segura coming to Soaring Eagle Casino. We're done. That's it. We're out of here.
2: Have a great day. 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

0: So I'm going to the Thanksgiving Day Lions game, and let me tell you, I am over the moon about it. I have some very generous friends that are letting us have their season tickets just for that day because they're not going to be there to use them. Either way, I keep waiting for them to announce a halftime show for the Thanksgiving Day game, and I'm like waiting and waiting. Last year was, the White Stripes? And remember, Eminem came out. What if just Eminem was the performer this year? There would be tears for me. That's all I'm saying. On the way, Miles Smith, WIRG.
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13: Weather.
14: Partly sunny and 65 today. Low in the mid-40s tonight with clouds. And then tomorrow we do have a chance of some rain. Otherwise, a high of 63 and partly sunny. Join the city of Saginaw for Trunk or Treat on Tuesday, October 20th from 4:30 to 6:30 in the Splash Pad.

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10: When is the last time you sat down and read a book just for the fun of it? Well, according to researchers at University College London, leisure reading has been on the decline here in the United States for the last 20 years. But a quiet movement is pushing back. Silent book clubs and reading parties, where people gather just to sit together and read. Now, the payoff goes far beyond a good story. Research shows that reading once a week or more is linked to a lower risk of cognitive decline as we age. It also eases anxiety and stress, improves sleep, even builds empathy. One study tied more reading to a longer life. So, how do you start? Take a tip from the kids. Follow your curiosity, read whatever grabs your attention, and don't set a quota. The joy is the whole point. Try trading 10 minutes of doom scrolling for 10 minutes of a book. I'm Dr. Sanjay Gupta, helping you live a better life.
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WIOG, it's Erica. I had a really interesting night last night. My son played in the championship Little League game in our town. However, I saw some terrible behavior from parents. It's on the way with WIOG.

sports makes parents crazy. WIRG, it's Erica. Last night, my son was in the Little League Championship game. And I want to be clear. We're talking about 6 and 7-year-old little boys that were playing baseball last night. The coaches were intense. The parents were screaming, fighting the ump on what kids were out. They had to have several meetings and delay of games as to whether or not XYZ was right on their call. It was unbelievable. Meanwhile, my kid was doing the Macarena on second base. The parents take it and way more seriously, and so do the coaches, than these kids. They just want to have fun. WIOG. Also, I should add, they won. It's the music channel.

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0: See Olivia Rodrigo sing that live in L.A. Make sure you're listening. Coming up at noon, I've got your next keyword to win airfare, hotel stay, and tickets to see Olivia Rodrigo for the Unravel Tour in L.A. On the way, Ella Langley, She's in Texas on WIRG.
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2: It's finally going to start feeling like fall. High of 65 and partly sunny today. Tonight, low of 45 with some clouds. And then tomorrow, high of 63. Partly sunny skies with a slight chance of rain. That's a look here, WIRG weather. Yeah.
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0: coming up on WIOG, Pringles just announced something they're doing for the month of October. This is beyond weird. 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
2: 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And you could be seeing Olivia Rodrigo, the hottest ticket in the world, in L.A. 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

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Your keyword is right, R-I-G-H-T. 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You could see Olivia Rodrigo in Los Angeles for the Unraveled Tour. When I looked at tickets for this in Chicago, it was nearly $1,000, and you could be going for free. 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

0: It's Nate from Nate and April in the Morning. Coming up tomorrow at 7:10 and 9:10, we got your keyword to see Olivia Rodrigo in L.A., plus Sing It to Win It to see Tom Segura and Soaring Eagle around 8:20.
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0: T.I. and Jay-Z on W.I.O.G. My husband read that CD players were becoming cool again, like kids are buying analog. This has had a huge boom recently. So we bought a CD player off Marketplace yesterday, came home, and started playing all my mixed burn CDs that I've kept from the early 2000s. And you know what I decided? I had a gift. I had a gift. Radio was something I was going to end up doing no matter what. I just didn't know it at the time. Like, my mixes were the best mixes. I'd come up with these great names for them, like Smashing Hymns. I mean, it was next level fun last night listening to all my CDs. On the way, Missy Elliott, WIRG.
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0: It's Nate from Nate and April in the Morning. Coming up tomorrow at 7:10 and 9:10, we got your keyword to see Olivia Rodrigo in L.A., plus Sing It to Win It to see Tom Segura and Soaring Eagle around 8:20.
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0: back.
1: All right, did you see what show is coming back for a limited run? 5 new episodes. Like a Where Are They Now? I'm losing it over this. It's on the way with WIRG.

Lena Dunham is bringing back Girls. WIRG, it's Erica. Girls was a massive show on HBO, like right after I got out of college, like mid-2000s. It is a classic show. If you've never watched it, oh my God, start it now. But Lena Dunham announced with the whole cast yesterday, she's coming back for 5 new episodes. The whole cast is coming back for like a Where Are They Now with Girls, which, by the way, that show was, you know, almost 20 years ago. I can't wait for this. WIRG.

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0: weather.
1: Partly sunny and 65 today. Low 45 tonight with clouds, and then tomorrow high of 63 with partly sunny skies. And we do have a slight chance we're going to see some rain tomorrow. 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Happy Halloween from the city of Saginaw. 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

0: It's Nate from Nate and April in the Morning. Coming up tomorrow at 7:10 and 9:10, we got your keyword to see Olivia Rodrigo in L.A., plus Sing It to Win It to see Tom Segura and Soaring Eagle around 8:20.
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0: WIOG, it's Erica. Did you see the sentencing that took place for the guy who orchestrated the killing of Tupac yesterday? What did he get for a sentence? It's on the way. Also coming up, Ella Langley on WIOG.
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Tupac's family got some closure yesterday. WIRG, it's Erica. Remember the guy, Keith D. Davis, Dwayne Keith D. Davis? He was convicted of orchestrating the killing of Tupac in 1996. Well, yesterday, Keith D. Davis was sentenced to 40 years to life in prison. Only going to be in prison the rest of his life. He's not young either. Like, this is it for him. Lady Gaga, WIRG.

0: It's Nate from Nate and April in the Morning. Coming up tomorrow at 7, 10, and 9, 10, we got your keyword to see Olivia Rodrigo in L.A., plus Sing It to Win It to see Tom Segura and Soaring Eagle around 8:20.
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on WIOG. I'm kind of shocked at who's been chosen to host SNL coming up in a few weeks. I'll tell you about it on the way. Right now, Tame Impala, WIOG.

0: Do you know the content creator and comedian Drewski? W-I-O-G, it's Erica. He is a guy who's kind of taken off online, and he's a stand-up comedian as well. He actually was a part of Justin Bieber's swag albums. Like, he was part producer. He was part of it. Like, they're friends. He's going to be hosting SNL on November 7th. He becomes the first online content creator to host SNL. I actually think this is probably going to be, like, really, really good. Dude's hilarious. On the way, Taylor Swift on W-I-O-G.
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We know you're actually listening to WIOG on the 102.5 WIOG app. Don't worry, your secret is safe with us. Just keep nodding your head like it's a very intense spreadsheet.

0: Dua Lipa and WIOG, have you seen the TikTok she did with Pedro Pascal and with Kristen Wiig and Nicole Kidman when she was at a fashion show with them? I think it was the Chanel show last week because Fashion Week was going on. There's a song by Adele called I Feel Like Nicole that's trending everywhere. So they sing the beginning of it and then they cut and Nicole Kidman, it's cutting to her because the song is titled Nicole Kidman. It is the coolest video. Go look it up on Dua Lipa's TikTok. On the way, Ariana Grande, WIOG.
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0: It's Nate from Nate and April in the Morning. 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

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She submitted for Best New Artist at the Grammys. I'll tell you what, people are going to revolt if she wins. 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

That's the new one from Rosé, New Trick on WIRG. It's Erica. I'm getting out of here. Thanks for hanging out with me, though. Have a great rest of your day. I'll be back here tomorrow. Another chance to see Olivia Rodrigo coming up at 4. WIRG.

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102.5 WIOG. Do you have any hobbies? I like to thrift. I think that's a lot of fun. Some of the hobbies that people have done in the past, like bonsai and fish tanks and beekeeping, they're finding out that they sound peaceful, but they are actually very stressful. In addition to that, they're finding that raising chickens also stressful, and rock hounding, whatever that is.

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0: 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Coming up tomorrow at 7:10 and 9:10, we got your keyword to see Olivia Rodrigo in L.A. 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